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This morning I woke up still dreaming, with memories playing through my head. You'll never know how much I miss you. The day that they took you, I wish it was me instead.

0: lips are chapped and faded, faded. Kiss you,
1: kiss you, kiss you, kiss you.
2: Lips are chapped and faded, cold, cold. Lips are chapped and faded, faded.
3: Teman terbaik kamu.